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21: I'm Lena Iraki with your Saskatoon weather. Tonight, clear. Increasing cloudiness overnight. Wind west gusting to 50 and a low of 11. Tomorrow, cloudy. Wind northwest at 30 kilometers an hour and a high of 17. Tomorrow night, clear. Low 6. Tuesday, sunny, high 22.
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23: I'm Lena Iraki with your Saskatoon weather. Tonight, clear, increasing cloudiness overnight, wind west gusting to 50 and a low of 11. Tomorrow, cloudy, wind northwest at 30 kilometers an hour and a high of 17. Tomorrow night, clear, low 6. Tuesday, sunny, high 22.
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6: I'm Lena Iraki with your Saskatoon weather. Tonight, clear. Increasing cloudiness overnight. Wind west gusting to 50 and a low of 11. Tomorrow, cloudy. Wind northwest at 30 kilometers an hour and a high of 17. Tomorrow night, clear. Low 6. Tuesday, sunny, high 22.
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12: I'm Lena Iraki with your Saskatoon weather. Tonight, clear, increasing cloudiness overnight, wind west gusting to 50 and a low of 11. Tomorrow, cloudy, wind northwest at 30 kilometers an hour and a high of 17. Tomorrow night, clear, low 6. Tuesday, sunny, high 22.
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6: Hey there, it's Derek Chesney here of the Saskatoon Crime Stoppers. This week on Crime Stoppers Unmasked, we're asking for the public's help in identifying a chronic shoplifting suspect. The frequent shoplifter to Saskatoon's Preston Crossing area is described by staff as being a Caucasian male in his mid-40s. He is small in stature, around 5'6", and has a slim build. The male is seen on numerous occasions wearing a gray Under Armour hoodie and a black ball cap. Photos of the suspect can be seen on Facebook, Instagram, and our homepage. 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
16: I'm Lena Iraki with your Saskatoon weather. Tonight, clear, increasing cloudiness overnight, wind west gusting to 50 and a low of 11. Tomorrow, cloudy, wind northwest at 30 kilometers an hour and a high of 17. Tomorrow night, clear, low 6. Tuesday, sunny, high 22.
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18: I'm Lena Iraki with your Saskatoon weather. Tonight, clear, increasing cloudiness overnight, wind west gusting to 50 and a low of 11. Tomorrow, cloudy, wind northwest at 30 kilometers an hour and a high of 17. Tomorrow night, clear, low 6. Tuesday, sunny, high 22.
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11: I'm Lena Iraki with your Saskatoon weather. Tonight, clear. Increasing cloudiness overnight. Wind west gusting to 50 and a low of 11. Tomorrow, cloudy. Wind northwest at 30 kilometers an hour and a high of 17. Tomorrow night, clear. Low 6. Tuesday, sunny. High 22.
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10: I'm Lena Iraki with your Saskatoon weather. Tonight, clear, increasing cloudiness overnight, wind west gusting to 50 and a low of 11. Tomorrow, cloudy, wind northwest at 30 kilometers an hour and a high of 17. Tomorrow night, clear, low 6. Tuesday, sunny, high 22.
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25: I'm Lena Iraki with your Saskatoon weather. Tonight, clear, increasing cloudiness overnight, wind west gusting to 50 and a low of 11. Tomorrow, cloudy, wind northwest at 30 kilometers an hour and a high of 17. Tomorrow night, clear, low 6. Tuesday, sunny, high 22. 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
26: I'm Lena Iraki with your Saskatoon weather. Tonight, clear. Increasing cloudiness overnight. Wind west gusting to 50 and a low of 11. Tomorrow, cloudy. Wind northwest at 30 kilometers an hour and a high of 17. Tomorrow night, clear. Low 6. Tuesday, sunny. High 22.
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2: I'm Lena Iraki with your Saskatoon weather. Tonight, clear. Increasing cloudiness overnight. Wind west gusting to 50 and a low of 11. Tomorrow, cloudy. Wind northwest at 30 kilometers an hour and a high of 17. Tomorrow night, clear. Low 6. Tuesday, sunny. High 22.
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11: I'm Lena Iraki with your Saskatoon weather. Tonight, clear. Increasing cloudiness overnight. Wind west gusting to 50 and a low of 11. Tomorrow, cloudy. Wind northwest at 30 kilometers an hour and a high of 17. Tomorrow night, clear. Low 6. Tuesday, sunny. High 22.
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6: There you go. That's it.
7: Hey there, it's Derek Chesney here of the Saskatoon Crime Stoppers. 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The frequent shoplifter to Saskatoon's Preston Crossing area is described by staffs being a Caucasian male in his mid-40s. He is small in stature, around 5'6", and has a slim build. The male is seen on numerous occasions wearing a gray Under Armour hoodie and a black ball cap. Photos of the suspect can be seen on Facebook, Instagram, and our homepage. Do you have information about this suspect? 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
5: 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The frequent shoplifter to Saskatoon's Preston Crossing area is described by staff as being a Caucasian male in his mid-40s. He is small in stature, around 5'6", and has a slim build. The male is seen on numerous occasions wearing a gray Under Armour hoodie and a black ball cap. Photos of the suspect can be seen on Facebook, Instagram, and our homepage. 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

0: Good morning. This is your news for Monday, August 3rd. Saskatchewan RCMP say they're investigating a serious collision on Highway 16. The crash was reported around noon on Sunday, 3 kilometers northwest of Maymont. This morning, the highway hotline indicates the highway is open. RCMP have not shared any additional details. Sunday around 2:55 a.m., Punish IRCMP and STARS responded to a single vehicle rollover on Grid 640 on George Gordon First Nation. Three people in the vehicle were declared deceased on the scene. They've been identified as a 42-year-old woman and two 43-year-old men, all from George Gordon First Nation. Two occupants of the vehicle were taken to hospital by EMS with minor injuries. The accident is still under investigation. As of August 2nd at 2:45 p.m., Saskatchewan RCMP report there have been 53 fatal collisions with 66 fatalities on roadways policed by the RCMP in 2026. Saturday, day three of the X, with the sun blazing, it drew in 30,579 fairgoers. This year, a 22,000 square foot canopy was erected at the X so those attending could get a break from the heat. It's called the Canopy, with misting arches and shade sails. Circus Circus debuts today at the X, and Josh Ross is the headliner. WestJet and the Canadian Union of Public Employees representing WestJet cabin crew have reached a tentative agreement, bringing an end to the work stoppage and network-wide operational disruption, and withdrawing both the strike and lockout notices. The agreement will now go to WestJet cabin crew for a ratification vote. In sports, Toronto Blue Jays have traded Kevin Gausman to the Chicago Cubs. He's leaving as one of the most successful starters in franchise history. The trade was confirmed by the team's late Sunday night. Outfielder Brett Bateman and infielder Ty Southesine will go back to Toronto in the trade. If Gausman stays on regular rest, his first start with the Cubs could come on Thursday against the Blue Jays, although neither team has announced their starters for that game. Meanwhile, the Cardinals beat the Jays 5-1 on Sunday. Closer to home, the Saskatoon Berries split a doubleheader in Regina on Sunday. They lost to the Red Sox 7-5 in Game 1, but roared back in Game 2. It was 6-0 for the Berries in the bottom of the second, and they took it home to finish with an 8-7 win. Today is Sasky Night, and the Saskatoon Berries once again take on the Regina Red Sox in Regina at Curry Field, with first pitch at 4 p.m. The 2026 Under-19 Women's Baseball National Championships continued yesterday at Karens Field and Lico's Field in Saskatoon. 9 different provincial teams took part, including the Saskatoon Royals representing Saskatchewan. Team Saskatchewan ended second in the standings. It was Quebec over Alberta 14-4 in the early game yesterday. Saskatchewan lost to Ontario in their first game 11-7 and then beat Alberta 15-5. Manitoba downed BC 12-7. And in the late game of the day, Quebec blanked Ontario 10-0. Quebec was tops in the competition with 6 wins and no losses. The Canadian Football League returns to action on Thursday, August 6th, when Week 10 begins with the Calgary Stampeders visiting the Toronto Argonauts. The Saskatchewan Roughriders return to action on Friday. They're hosting the Ottawa Redblacks, kickoff 7 p.m. from Mosaic Stadium. The Green and White have 5 wins, 2 losses for 10 points, good for second place in the West Division. That's after the Roughriders beat the Elks in Edmonton in a game of redemption on Saturday after losing at home the week prior. The final score was 28-26 for the Green and White. In the weather, cloudy today. There is a chance of showers this morning. It should all clear off this afternoon, and the wind picks up again, northwest gusting to 50, high 17. Tonight, a few clouds. The wind becomes light, low of 7. Tomorrow, sunny. The wind will be west at 20, high 22. Right now, it's 12 degrees in Saskatoon. I'm Venice Ferguson, and that's your news.
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1: 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That's good news from Shaboozy. We are hanging out here on a Monday, and here's some more good news for you. The first of two country shows at the X is tonight. I'm Pat Dubois. Happy Monday. Here's Kane Brown.

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took at this point from Tenille Arts. That one is called Mad Crazy Love, and you are listening to 92.9 The Bull on the 3rd of August. Josh Ross going to be performing tonight. Stoked to see him at Saskatell's Grandstand. I almost did the what caught myself, so. Whew. We're good. Here's Dan and Shay.

0: Good morning. This is your news for Monday, August 3rd. Saskatchewan RCMP say they're investigating a serious collision on Highway 16. The crash was reported around noon on Sunday, 3 kilometers northwest of Maymont. This morning, the highway hotline indicates the highway is open. RCMP have not shared any additional details. Sunday around 2:55 a.m., Punishai RCMP and STARS responded to a single vehicle rollover on Grid 640 on George Gordon First Nation. Three people in the vehicle were declared deceased on the scene. They've been identified as a 42-year-old woman and two 43-year-old men, all from George Gordon First Nation. Two occupants of the vehicle were taken to hospital by EMS with minor injuries. The accident is still under investigation. As of August 2nd at 2:45 p.m., Saskatchewan RCMP report there have been 53 fatal collisions with 66 fatalities on roadways policed by the RCMP in 2026. Saturday, day three of the X, with the sun blazing, it drew in 30,579 fairgoers. This year, a 22,000 square foot canopy was erected at the X so those attending could get a break from the heat. It's called the Canopy, with misting arches and shade sails. Circus Circus debuts today at the X, and Josh Ross is the headliner. WestJet and the Canadian Union of Public Employees representing WestJet cabin crew have reached a tentative agreement, bringing an end to the work stoppage and network-wide operational disruption, and withdrawing both the strike and lockout notices. The agreement will now go to WestJet cabin crew for a ratification vote. In sports, Toronto Blue Jays have traded Kevin Gausman to the Chicago Cubs. He's leaving as one of the most successful starters in franchise history. The trade was confirmed by the team's late Sunday night. Outfielder Brett Bateman and infielder Ty Southesine will go back to Toronto in the trade. If Gausman stays on regular rest, his first start with the Cubs could come on Thursday against the Blue Jays, although neither team has announced their starters for that game. Meanwhile, the Cardinals beat the Jays 5-1 on Sunday. Closer to home, the Saskatoon Berries split a doubleheader in Regina on Sunday. They lost to the Red Sox 7-5 in Game 1, but roared back in Game 2. It was 6-0 for the Berries in the bottom of the second, and they took it home to finish with an 8-7 win. Today is Sasky Night, and the Saskatoon Berries once again take on the Regina Red Sox in Regina at Currie Field, with first pitch at 4 p.m. The 2026 Under-19 Women's Baseball National Championships continued yesterday at Cairns Field and Lycos Field in Saskatoon. Nine different provincial teams took part, including the Saskatoon Royals representing Saskatchewan. Team Saskatchewan ended second in the standings. It was Quebec over Alberta 14-4 in the early game yesterday. Saskatchewan lost to Ontario in their first game 11-7 and then beat Alberta 15-5. Manitoba downed BC 12-7. And in the late game of the day, Quebec blanked Ontario 10-0. Quebec was tops in the competition with 6 wins and no losses. The Canadian Football League returns to action on Thursday, August 6th, when Week 10 begins with the Calgary Stampeders visiting the Toronto Argonauts. The Saskatchewan Roughriders return to action on Friday. They're hosting the Ottawa Redblacks, kickoff 7 p.m. from Mosaic Stadium. The Green and White have 5 wins, 2 losses for 10 points, good for second place in the West Division. That's after the Roughriders beat the Elks in Edmonton in a game of redemption on Saturday after losing at home the week prior. The final score was 28-26 for the Green and White. In the weather, cloudy today. There is a chance for showers this morning. It should all clear off this afternoon, and the wind picks up again, northwest gusting to 50, high 17. Tonight, a few clouds. The wind becomes light, low of 7. Tomorrow, sunny. The wind will be west at 20, high 22. Right now, it's 12 degrees in Saskatoon. I'm Venice Ferguson, and that's your news.
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Country Station 92.9 The Bull. That is Hardy with Truck Bed as we get you going here on your Monday morning, your holiday Monday morning. I'm Pat Dubois. It's after 8 o'clock with Tay.

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92.9 The Bull, Howl at the Moon. You got a little bit of Caitlin Lehner right there. I'm Pat Dubois. We're going to be howling at the moon tonight at the Saskatoon Exhibition. I had a lot of people confused about the timing of everything, which is totally understandable. It used to be sort of a post-long weekend thing, but there are a lot of big things to do this weekend. So the Saskatoon X has been going on since last week. We have not one, but two country shows coming up next. Josh Ross tonight, Jade Eagleson on Wednesday. We'll see you tonight at the X, hopefully, right? We've all made our plans adjustable, I would hope. All right, good. Here's Jason Aldean.

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21: This is Venice Ferguson with your Saskatoon weather. It's cloudy with a chance of showers this morning. It clears off this afternoon. The wind northwest gusting to 50, high 17. Tonight, a few clouds. The wind becomes light overnight, low 7. Sunny tomorrow, high 22. Wednesday, mix of sun and cloud. Probably see some showers, high 23. And then sunny with a high of 25 for Thursday.
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92.9 The Bull, Carter Faith. That's Betty. Betty's with Betty right now. Yesterday, or a couple days ago, my fiance was like, every time I get in the car, I feel like I hear that song. You ever have that happen? That happens to me sometimes, too. It always, and this is where I'm starting to become, I'm not going to say conspiracy-minded. I'm just going to wonder, because do humans have the ability to subconsciously, or beneath our actual, like, true understanding, are we able to get radio waves into our body? That's a question I've always had, because how many times have I been, and maybe you're in the same boat, you're getting ready for work, you're getting ready for to go out or do something, you're going to be going in your car, and you're in your house, and you have one specific song caught in your head, and you're just, you're humming it while you're getting ready, you're just, you know, it's the soundtrack to your morning. You get in your vehicle, you turn on the Bull, and that song's on. Has that ever happened to you? It's alarming. Weirdly enough, it happens to me every morning. So since I'm doing mornings this week, we'll have to see if that's a trend that continues.

92.9 The Bull. That is Backup Plan from Bailey Zimmerman, Luke Combs, and just after 9 o'clock here. Hope you're doing super, super good here today. I keep saying the word here. I don't really know why that is. We're in August now, too. We'll give you the full weather details coming up in just a few moments. First, this is the most Taylor Swift we've had on The Bull in

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12: Saskatchewan's own Matt Johnner.

Stop, drop, and roll. It's Matt Johnner giving you some practical advice to take into account here on your Monday. Always stop, drop, and roll. Not just for fire, but, you know, if a wasp lands on you, stop, drop, and roll. Actually, don't do that. That might make it bite you more. Don't listen to me when it comes to, you know, wasp stuff. 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I've never even been bitten by one. People always just say you're not supposed to swipe them away, but I swap them all the time.

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3: This is Venice Ferguson with your Saskatoon weather. It's cloudy with a chance of showers this morning. It clears off this afternoon. The wind northwest gusting to 50, high 17. Tonight, a few clouds. The wind becomes light overnight, low 7. Sunny tomorrow, high 22. Wednesday, mix of sun and cloud. Probably see some showers, high 23. And then sunny with a high of 25 for Thursday.
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92.9 The Bull. Wish you well. That's Vincent Mason as we head towards 10 o'clock. Multitasking a bit this morning, getting ready for the Josh Ross Show tonight, checking out weather for you, hosting the show, and learning how to properly consolidate and reconnaissance files inside of a computer when you want to recreate an app. So, you know, very relatable on all three, I bet.

John Morgan and Kid Myself on the home of your country, 92.9 The Bull. We love being the home of your country and have loved that for many, many years. It's the 3rd of August today. I'm Pat Dubois. Your high is 17 degrees, which is just wild to see a high that's below 20 or below 30 even. So that's today. Tomorrow, 22. Sunny skies, 22 on Wednesday as well. Thursday, 24. Friday, 23. And Saturday, 22. So a very consistent week. We love some consistency, right? And to me, 22 degrees, it's a nice bit of consistency. It's a, this is a nice hot summer day and not, I've been outside for an hour. I need to go shower. Which sometimes has happened in the last few weeks. You know, combination of

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3: Hey there, it's Derek Chesney here of the Saskatoon Crime Stoppers. This week on Crime Stoppers Unmasked, we're asking for the public's help in identifying a chronic shoplifting suspect. The frequent shoplifter to Saskatoon's Preston Crossing area is described by staffs being a Caucasian male in his mid-40s. He is small in stature, around 5'6", and has a slim build. The male is seen on numerous occasions wearing a gray Under Armour hoodie and a black ball cap. Photos of the suspect can be seen on Facebook, Instagram, and our homepage. 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

92.9 The Bull, Cooper Troupeau. A song that has been stuck in my head all weekend. Man, Cooper, if you're listening, you get that. You get to have that. You get to own that one this weekend. I was doing like chores around my house. I was walking my dog on Saturday. I was doing different like bits of work, editing up Bites with the Bull. And I got these hands just stuck in my head. And then it would always turn into like, you don't want to see these hands. And then I go wrestle my dog. 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
7: This is Venice Ferguson with your Saskatoon weather. It's cloudy with a chance of showers this morning. It clears off this afternoon. The wind northwest gusting to 50, high 17. Tonight, a few clouds. The wind becomes light overnight, low 7. Sunny tomorrow, high 22. Wednesday, mix of sun and cloud. Probably see some showers, high 23. And then sunny with a high of 25 for Thursday.
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Saddle Luke Holmes as we head towards 11 o'clock here on your Monday morning. I'm Pat Dubois. How are you? Hope you're feeling good. This next one from Tennille Arts is extreme. Tennille Towns, come on, is very appropriate for right now because we've been getting a lot of sunshine recently. Very sunny weekend as well. A lot of wind. But it is free. And there's not a lot of free things these days, so we should own that.

92.9 The Bull, Ella Langley, Morgan Wallen, I Can't Love You Anymore. That is the song that has been topping out every chart. I'm pretty sure I just heard that Morgan's last album now has more singles that have gone to number one than like any album in the past. This happens a lot, I find, with him. It's like every album he releases, he thinks about how to make a new record that he can play.

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10: Saskatchewan's own Kelsey Kulick.

Cut him loose. That right there is Kelsey Kulik, the pride of Hudson Bay, Saskatchewan. I hope you're doing awesome this morning. I'm Pat Dubois. We are making our way through this bull ride. First Monday of August. Do you feel different? 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Problem, so do I.

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3: This is Venice Ferguson with your Saskatoon weather. Clearing this afternoon, the wind northwest 30 gusting to 50, high 17. Tonight, the wind becomes light, a few clouds, low 7. Sunny tomorrow, high 22. Wednesday, mix of sun and cloud. There will probably be showers and a high of 23. And then sunshine to end the work week, high 25 Thursday, high 23 on Friday.
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Chesney on 92.9 The Bull, or as we like to call it, your country station. How are we doing today? I'm Pat Dubois, and that is it for me. I'm going to go, guess, grab something for lunch. There's a few places in town that I like to stop and get, like, donuts or something, but usually, at the end of my work day, they're sold out of all the good ones. If I come before work, then I either got to keep them in my car, which is never a good idea, or I got to bring them inside, and that means I got to share, which I have no problem doing. I often do that. But if you want to save them for later, it kind of puts you in a weird spot. So I take these little moments and say, hey, you know something? I'm literally looking forward to, you know, going and treating myself to a little treat. So you have an excellent rest of your day. Happy Saskatchewan Day. Happy Josh Ross night. We'll see you there this evening. And then we're back again tomorrow to keep things rolling. Jared's in after this. Catch you later.

0: Good afternoon. This is your news for Monday, August 3rd. WestJet and the Canadian Union of Public Employees representing WestJet cabin crew have reached a tentative agreement bringing an end to the work stoppage and network-wide operational disruption and withdrawing both the strike and lockout notices. The agreement will now go to WestJet cabin crew for a ratification vote. After three people were pronounced dead at the scene in a single vehicle rollover on the George Gordon First Nation Sunday, the Saskatchewan RCMP report that as of August 2nd at 2:45 p.m., there have now been 53 fatal collisions with 66 fatalities on roadways policed by the RCMP in 2026. Saskatchewan RCMP is also letting everyone know that impaired operation laws don't stop at the shoreline. The information comes after RCMP dumped over 100 containers of alcohol, handed out 7 tickets, and conducted 20 mandatory alcohol screenings with multiple boaters coming close to the provincial suspension limit during boat patrols on Last Mountain Lake July 25th. This summer, Sask Energy is highlighting the dangers of the silent killer, otherwise known as carbon monoxide. Carbon monoxide gets its nickname because it's a colorless, odorless gas. Although the gas is commonly associated with winter, many summer activities and items can lead to a CO buildup. One item Sask Energy is particularly concerned about this summer is portable wall or window-mounted air conditioners. The air conditioners can sometimes create negative pressure, leading to combustion gases, including CO, being brought back into the home. Saskatchewan residents are being encouraged to protect themselves from West Nile virus as mosquito activity increases. Medical Health Officer Dr. David Tor with the Saskatchewan Health Authority says people using both sunscreen and insect repellent should apply the sunscreen first, wait 15 minutes, and then apply the repellent. Late July and August is peak season for mosquitoes that carry West Nile. More movement for the Blue Jays, who have acquired Jose Soriano, reshaping the Blue Jays' starting rotation and giving them a third pitcher. The addition comes at a cost, with top shortstop prospect Arjun Namala going to the Angels in the deal, along with minor league outfielder Eddie Micheletti and minor league right-hander Angel Rivero. The Blue Jays rotation that's seen considerable turnover in the last 24 hours, with Kevin Gausman heading to Chicago for two prospects, outfielder Brett Bateman and infielder Ty Southesine, will go back to Toronto in the trade. Coming off a 5-1 loss yesterday against St. Louis, they play the Houston Astros today with the first pitch at 6:10 p.m. Closer to home in the Western Canadian Baseball League, there are 4 games on tap, including the Saskatoon Berries taking on the Regina Red Sox at home. First pitch at Next Gen Patch is 4 p.m. Cairns Field. The Berries have 37 wins, 16 losses, good for second place in the East Division. Regina is third place in the East. The Canadian Football League returns to action Thursday when Week 10 begins, with the Calgary Stampeders visiting the Toronto Argonauts at 5:30 p.m. The Saskatchewan Roughriders return to action on Friday when they host the Ottawa Redblacks. Kickoff is 7 p.m. from Mosaic Stadium. The Green and White have 5 wins, 2 losses for 10 points. Good for second place in the West Division. In the WNBA, there are 3 games on tap. The Toronto Tempo return to action tomorrow when they visit the Golden State Valkyries at 8 p.m. In the weather, clearing this afternoon, the wind northwest gusting to 50, a high of 17, a few clouds tonight, the wind becomes light, low of 7, sunny tomorrow, high 22, we could see some showers on Wednesday with a high of 23. Right now it's 14 degrees in Saskatoon. I'm Venice Ferguson, and that's your news.
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Morgan Wallen with Don't We 92.9 The Bull. Happy Saskatchewan Day officially today, first Monday in August every single year. They made this a thing back in 1975. They made it a real holiday because basically our winters are long and our summers are short. So the whole idea is simple. Get outside, enjoy that sunshine, and make the most of it while it's here. And have a great rest of your long weekend. Kicking things off this afternoon, we got some Thomas Rhett. After all, the bars are closed.

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Jenna and Stuart of the Recklaws actually did grow up on a farm. Their family had what was called Yeehaw Adventure Farm. 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This was for the public. They had corn mazes. They had pumpkin patches. Like, the whole deal. And that's actually where they first started performing for crowds, too. 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
17: This is Venice Ferguson with your Saskatoon weather. Clearing this afternoon, the wind northwest 30 gusting to 50, high 17. Tonight, the wind becomes light, a few clouds, low 7. Sunny tomorrow, high 22. Wednesday, mix of sun and cloud. There will probably be showers and a high of 23. And then sunshine to end the work week, high 25 Thursday, high 23 on Friday.
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1: Song about a divorce, except he doesn't want the girl back. He wants the horse back. That is Cody Johnson on 92.9 The Bull. I was reading this really funny thing about an Airbnb you can stay at in Nashville. So it's a Morgan Wallen themed condo on Airbnb. Sleeps 12 people, 4 bedrooms. The living room is all decked out. It has a neon sign of his bar, like the logo. It's called This Bar. Has some custom framed Morgan Wallen jerseys. And then the best part about it, out on the balcony, there's a little nod to a little incident he was involved with. So they have a chair out on the balcony with a little sign, and it says, "You are not Morgan Wallen. You will not get away with it. Do not throw the chair."

92.9 The Bull, your country station. I'm still mind blown that we're in August, to be honest. Like, what happened to the whole second half of July? It's typical summer, though. It just flies by. Making the most out of it, though. I mean, of course, we've got the Saskatoon X. We have the Fringe Festival going on. We've got some great concerts for the X, too. Josh Ross going to be on the grandstand tonight. Jade Eagleson on Wednesday. Don't forget to head to our Facebook page and get yourself entered for some Jade Eagleson Fan Zone passes. You know you want to. Scotty McCreary and Hootie and the Blowfish. Here's Bottle Rockets.

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Saskatchewan's own Adam Johnson, that is Get to Forgetting You, 92.9 The Bull. He's going to be playing at the Country Cool Jamboree out at Jewel of the North at Emma Lake this Saturday. Adam Johnson, he's going to be joined by Rob McIntosh and Amanda Hagel, too. Love going out to the lake, and I love it even more when there's live music happening at Emma Lake. Always a good time. Florida Georgia Line, here's Simple.

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8: This is Venice Ferguson with your Saskatoon weather. Clearing this afternoon, the wind northwest 30 gusting to 50, high 17. Tonight, the wind becomes light, a few clouds, low 7. Sunny tomorrow, high 22. Wednesday, mix of sun and cloud. There will probably be showers and a high of 23. And then sunshine to end the work week, high 25 Thursday, high 23 on Friday.
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My Glass. That is Savannah Jade on 92.9 The Bull. A little bit cloudier this week. Today, high of 17 degrees. High of 22 on Wednesday. Could actually get some more showers that day, too. Just seems like we're kind of out of the stormy territory, which, for now, it's nice. I feel like we had more tornado warnings this year than I remember in my entire life. It was insane. Here's Tennille Towns.

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And then he got to playing and like there were no dry eyes. The guy is so good at pulling emotion out of songs and making you feel it when you're in the crowd. You definitely want to put it on your bucket list to see Tyler Joe Miller next time he's in our neck of the woods.

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1: The Bull is excited to crush it this season with Matthew Shirley. 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
7: This is Venice Ferguson with your Saskatoon weather. Clearing this afternoon, the wind northwest 30 gusting to 50, high 17. Tonight, the wind becomes light, a few clouds, low 7. Sunny tomorrow, high 22. Wednesday, mix of sun and cloud. There will probably be showers and a high of 23. And then sunshine to end the work week, high 25 Thursday, high 23 on Friday.
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Those opening guitar hits of the song, it's almost like a calling card of the song, and that makes it hit when you see it live. When it's not even any words, it's just the recognizable guitar riff. I don't know, it's those moments in a concert that are some of my favorites. High of 17 degrees today in Saskatoon. Here's Max.

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20: This is Venice Ferguson with your Saskatoon weather. Clearing this afternoon, the wind northwest 30 gusting to 50, high 17. Tonight, the wind becomes light, a few clouds, low 7. Sunny tomorrow, high 22. Wednesday, mix of sun and cloud. There will probably be showers and a high of 23. And then sunshine to end the work week, high 20.

It is Shaboozy, Cowgirl, 92.9 The Bull. It is almost up to 4 o'clock. Racing action is back at Sutherland Automotive Speedway this weekend, Saturday. That's this August 8th here. The Bridge City 200 is going to be going down. The Pro Late Models hitting the track. They'll be racing the street stocks as well as the super trucks. The Bridge City 200, 5 p.m. this weekend. So racing action starts at 5, so you show up a couple hours early, get yourself situated, have time to get a beer and a burger in, and then you're going to soak up the atmosphere of the track before the racing chaos begins. But it's such a good time out there. And if you've never been, highly recommend that you check it out. I remember the first time I went, I was like, I never want to miss another race.

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16: This is Venice Ferguson with your Saskatoon weather. Tonight, the wind becomes light, a few clouds, low 7. Sunny tomorrow, high 22. Wednesday, mix of sun and cloud. There will probably be showers and a high of 23. And then sunshine to end the work week, high 25 Thursday, high 23 on Friday. Back in
2: the country, back. 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

0: 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Capital Music Club is proud to be part of this great province. 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
4: Saskatchewan's own Jess Moskaluk.

I'm so excited that Jess Moskaluk is going to be playing the main stage at the CCMA Awards. That's this September 19th. Man, so much good Saskatchewan talent hitting that stage. Of course, Jess is going to be there. Kelsey Kulik, the Hunter Brothers, Tennille Towns. You can see the full list online, but I cannot wait. And they're going to have some CCMA legends here as well. Patricia Conroy is going to be around. Michelle Wright is supposed to be here. Brett Kissel, Jason McCoy, George Fox. And that's here in Saskatoon. Cannot wait for Country Music Week leading up to the CCMAs too. It's when all the showcases happen all over the city. It's officially going to be the most country city in all of Canada.

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4: This is Venice Ferguson with your Saskatoon weather. Tonight, the wind becomes light, a few clouds, low 7. Sunny tomorrow, high 22. Wednesday, mix of sun and cloud. There will probably be showers and a high of 23. And then sunshine to end the work week, high 25 Thursday, high 23 on Friday.
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shooting star. That is Sasha with Restless Road on 92.9 The Bull. Happy Saskatchewan Day. It's been a slice this afternoon. Nothing I would rather be doing than hanging out on the radio talking to you fine folks. But we're going to be back to our regular schedules tomorrow, and we're going to have some goodies for you to win this week as well as we get into the final week of the Saskatoon X and the Fringe Festival. I know, it's so crazy that that's like passing us by right now. Summer goes by so quick. Just kind of reminds me that I got to soak up every last bit of it to, you know, make it not go by quite so quick. Have a great rest of your night. We'll chat tomorrow. Here's John Party. It's been-

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14: This is Venice Ferguson with your Saskatoon weather. Tonight, the wind becomes light, a few clouds, low 7. Sunny tomorrow, high 22. Wednesday, mix of sun and cloud. There will probably be showers and a high of 23. And then sunshine to end the work week, high 25 Thursday, high 23 on Friday.
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